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2: Let's do it, baby. Getting started with some Justin Bieber. Got some B.O.B. on the way. Sabrina Carpenter, some Beale, some Nicki Jam, some Harry Styles, and some Bruno Mars. Let us know what you want to hear right now on social media at Move With Enrique. That's at Move With Enrique. It's the On The Move Mixed Out. Getting started. Let's go.

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All right, don't go far. 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

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It's Rach and Elvis Duran back at it tomorrow morning. Danielle has all your entertainment news. Gandhi gives you three things you need to know. And we'll see who the show can make lose their mind with another popular phone tap. 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
1: Sunday fun day. I think we should make it a little extra fun for you, shall we? It's Rage. Keep hanging out with me. We have some national holidays for you to celebrate coming up right after Zara Larsson and Midnight Sun. So don't go anywhere.

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1: All right, my loves, it's Rach. I am out of here. 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I'll be back here tomorrow, bright and early, to kickstart your Monday. 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

0: Congratulations to Olivia Dean. That is the number one song, So Easy. 5 non-consecutive weeks on top. And that is your countdown this weekend. Seacrest here. I appreciate you checking in. Next time, Somber, Ella Langley. Definitely ones to watch because with their momentum, they could speed up to number one any day now. Until we talk again, stay with us on social at American Top 40. And I will look for you weeknights on Wheel of Fortune with Vanna White. See you soon.
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1: I love that Taylor Swift showed up to the Toy Story 5 premiere with the old VHS of Toy Story. She's a fan, and you can tell in her new song from the soundtrack. A lot of people looking forward to that movie coming out later on this week. What's up? And it's Hayes. Hope you're enjoying the weekend.

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1: Yo, feeling good on a Sunday afternoon. That's what's up. My name is Hayes. What's going on for you out there?
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1: 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Gets me going. I try to match the level of her voice on this one. Sienna Spyro, Die on This Hill, but I fail every time when I'm trying to sing along.

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What's up? 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

0: 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It's Mikey V with my big bro, Frankie V, and our bestie, Gianna.
1: Why are people going to be fist fighting in a grocery store?
0: We don't want this to happen to you. It is going to happen all around the country on this certain date. We'll get

0: home of Elvis Duran in the morning. 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
1: Samantha, how's the online dating going?
2: Oh, it's terrible.
1: You know, it's so funny. I saw this earlier today, and I would have never guessed this, but there's something that guys often lie about on their profile.
3: Oh, boy.
2: How tall they are.
1: When you meet them in person. What was that?
2: How tall they are.
1: That sounds like a good one. It is 100% correct. Yes, most guys always inch themselves up 2 inches minimum on their profile. So if they say, you know, just over 6 feet, they're probably 5'9 or 5'10, but they always try to inch up a couple of inches. And then on that first date, they get caught red-handed.
2: And why is that, Frankie and Mikey?
0: I don't know a lot about my height.
1: I'm 5'11 and proud of it. I almost got to 6 feet. I'm 5'11 and a half. Now, I still remember when that happened.
0: Frankie's 5'10 and a half. He's already lying right now.
3: Oh, my God.
1: No, I'm not a 5'11 and a half. No,
0: if you're 5'11 and a half, then I'm 6 feet, and I'm not 6 feet. So now Frankie just proved this fact.

0: 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It's Mikey V with my big bro, Frankie V, and our bestie, Gianna.
1: There's a lot of scams going around.
0: And one right now is a big tech scam that people are falling for. We don't want you to lose any money. We'll get you up to date on this next.

0: home of Elvis Duran in the morning. 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
1: We always love spreading positive vibes with you every night.
0: Lindsay, why are you smiling?
2: I got a parking within 5 minutes of looking. And that really, it put such a big smile on my face.
0: You do feel like you hit the jackpot when you pull into like a packed parking lot or
1: yes.
0: like a busy street. And then there it is. Oh,
1: the best.
0: The one parking spot.
2: And everyone was looking, and I felt bad because I had just gotten there, but someone gotten out right in front of me, and I was like, sorry, guys, I gotta go.
0: Today's your day. Go play the lottery, okay? You're right?
2: Oh, I will. Sorry. So sorry. Yeah, I will.
0: Perfect. And thank you for spending positive vibes with Kiss 108.
2: Thanks.

0: just might. 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
1: World Cup festivities kicked off this week.
0: And there's a few World Cup terms that you need to know as you watch over the next month or so. Mm-hmm. We'll get you caught up next. Once upon a-

0: Lancaster's number one hit music station, FM 97. It's Mikey V with my big bro, Frankie V, and our bestie, Gianna. Hey, Kelly, would you like to enhance your relationship this summer?
1: Who wouldn't? Of course.
2: Yeah.
1: Of course.
0: One simple thing you need to do. And I think it's okay. One of those things we take for granted when we actually do it, but it's going a long road trip with your special somebody.
2: Oh, well,
1: is it my music playlist or his? Because I don't know about that.
2: That's how fights start.
0: Well, funny you ask. What they say to do is turn it down and enjoy each other's time. Everybody is so busy. How often do you actually sit down with your man and say, how was your day? What stresses do you have? What things would you like to do this summer? It gives you the opportunity as you sit in that car on that long road trip to have those conversations you're too busy to have when you're at home.
1: Road trip, here we come.
0: It sounds like you either grow closer or break up by the end of the drive. One or two.
2: I was going to say, I had a teacher in high school say, if you really want to know if somebody's the one, go on a long road trip and see how it goes. And that's your answer.
0: Yeah, at some point you end up hitchhiking. It means it wasn't meant to be.
1: If it was a fight in the car, it'd be my boyfriend hitchhiking, not me. I'd keep going.
2: There you go. Yep.

0: 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My name's Mikey V. Got my big bro Frankie V with me and our bestie Gianna.
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0: 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We all play together next.

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1: Playing Are You Smarter Than a V-Bro? We got Kristen on the phone. Which brother do you want to play against, Mikey V or Frankie V?
2: Let's go with Mikey.
0: Ooh, I'm in the hot seat.
1: The first person to get two questions right will be the winner. Kristen, you get the first one. Kristen, there's a brand new Netflix Scooby-Doo live-action remake coming out in 2027. The last live-action Scooby-Doo movie from 2002, the Mystery Inc. crew broke up, but they inevitably got back together after investigating a haunted theme park called what?
2: Oh, gosh. 2002. I don't know if I can day my memory back to that. Was it... I have no idea.
1: Mikey, do you want to steal that by any chance?
0: Spooky Doo.
1: Ooh, that's incorrect, but you were close.
0: Oh, I thought I had it.
1: The theme park was called Spooky Island.
0: Oh.
1: I asked the name of the theme park. You almost had it, Mikey. Well,
0: 25 years of memory got a little messed up there. I was close. Half a point, no?
1: No. It's back over to you. Okay. You could get a full point, okay?
0: Here we go.
1: Dirty sodas are all the rage right now. They're going viral. Everywhere is doing them.
2: Yes.
1: Mikey, what makes a soda dirty?
0: Extra sugar, isn't it?
1: Can I get specific ingredients?
0: Soda and sugar.
1: Mikey, that's incorrect. Kristen, do you want to steal that for a point?
2: Yeah. It's going to be soda, of course, and creamers that are flavored, and then like lime juice and other juices.
1: Yes, queen! Dirty soda. Yes. What makes it dirty is the cream and the flavoring.
0: Sounds
1: sometimes the lime
0: like
1: and lemon
0: diabetes.
1: Juice. Yeah, you could say that. Okay. It's technically back over to you, Kristen. So if you get this right, you're going to be the winner. Kristen, the Knicks won game four last night. Who did Taylor Swift hug at the end of the game despite once having beef with her sister years ago? And now the internet is going crazy.
2: Oh, easy. Kylie Jenner.
1: Boom, Kristen. It's Kylie Jenner. You are officially smarter than Mikey V. Congratulations.
2: Hey, thank you.
0: That's not a big accomplishment. Don't get too excited.
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0: home of Elvis Duran in the morning. 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
1: So, Drea, when it comes to family members, who's most likely to tell you a lie?
2: That's a good question. Probably my brother.
1: Your brother. So remember, there's two brothers in this show. Mikey? That's tough because I don't think our family lies to me a lot. Who would tell me a lie?
3: As far as you know, they don't.
1: Maybe our sister.
3: You're going sister.
4: Wow, okay. All siblings. I was going to say my two sisters. They're very young. They lie, I feel like, to me. Yeah.
3: Okay, so Mikey and Gianna saying sisters. Drea, you're saying brother. So this study was actually done. They pulled a whole bunch of people, and it was found out that the most likely member of a family to lie to you, and at number two was a sister.
1: Okay.
3: And at number one was a brother.
4: Oh,
1: We must have a unique relationship. I don't think we lie to each other very often.
3: We're actually brutally honest to each other, which is a bigger problem sometimes.
1: Yeah, Frankie called me chubby yesterday.
3: I said,
4: oh, yeah,
3: accordion.
4: That's right. Yeah, that was pretty honest. I guess it's a case-by-case basis.

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0: 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My name's Mikey V. Got my big bro Frankie V with me and our bestie Gianna.
1: The DM we got says, my boyfriend hooked up with my mother.
0: This is a crazy story. Yeah. We'll explain how and why next and get them advice inside group chat.

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1: And we've been trying to get advice for Anonymous inside group chat. I mean, the DM we got earlier today at V Bros on air was pretty wild. Basically, she said that her boyfriend and her mom and she went out to dinner the other night. While at dinner, things were kind of awkward. When they got home, her boyfriend said, "I don't know how to tell you this. That's the first time you think I met your mom, but I actually met her before because we've hooked up before."
0: And just so you know, they've only been dating a few months. He had never seen a picture of her mom. Didn't know this was her mother until that moment. But can she still date this guy? Bridget, what are your thoughts?
2: Like, good for him for, like, not being age discriminate. But, like, what if the mom had to use Plan B or something like
3: that? That's a whole other issue.
0: There's so many things to unravel here.
2: This is a rabbit hole. I'm thinking, like, she just can't go down.
3: Speaking of the Plan B, if the mom ended up getting pregnant from the boyfriend,
0: they would be stepsisters.
3: They would be, I don't even, what would that family dynamic be if the mom had another kid? It would be her sister.
0: That'd be her stepfather.
3: Yes, so she couldn't.
0: So her boyfriend would be her stepfather.
3: That would be so weird. I'm disgusted.
0: Okay, so I think we're going to have to say, no matter how much you like this guy, there's just too much here that can go wrong. And luckily, you got it at 6 months. It's time to move on.
2: Like,
0: yeah, it's not a rabbit hole, though. It's not a rabbit hole. It's more like an avalanche.
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0: 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It's Mikey V with my big bro, Frankie V, and our bestie, Gianna.
1: Have you ever found like a random hair in your food?
0: Yeah. Is it okay to continue to eat that meal afterwards?
1: Mm.
0: Don't lie. We've all debated it.
1: Yep.
0: I will let you know if you can still eat that meal. We'll talk more next.

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0: Lancaster's number one hit music station, FM 97. It's Mikey V with my big bro, Frankie V, and our bestie, Gianna. Joined by Carrie. Would you like to feel more powerful?
1: Sure.
2: Yes.
0: So what you want to do, it's so simple to do. You want to find, you know, like on your car radio or like anything, you can turn the bass up. Like if you have a speaker, you can turn the bass really loud.
2: Oh, hell yeah.
3: My whole life growing up.
2: I got a subwoofer in my car in high school.
0: They say, researchers say that when you turn the bass line super strong and super loud, you start to get this like personal power feeling. So that bass hits and you just feel way more powerful. So they say when you're listening to music, turn the bass extra loud and then you're going to start feeling more powerful and start feeling a lot better about yourself.
3: And then you blow your speaker. If you're powerless. So good luck with that. It'll last for a little bit of time.
0: It's all about that bass, no treble.
2: Oh. All right, Frankie. That was your
0: Meghan Trainor
2: dad joke of the day.
0: Meghan Trainor joke for those who are playing along. Oh my God.

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0: 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My name's Mikey V. Got my big bro Frankie V with me and our bestie Gianna.
1: Why did this woman refuse to pay for dinner at a restaurant?
0: Crazy story. It's gone crazy viral. We'll get you up to date on this next.

0: 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It's Mikey V, with my big bro, Frankie V, and our bestie, Gianna.
1: We're joined by Melissa.
0: And have you heard about this mom? She's gone viral because she's at a restaurant and refused to pay for a meal that was ordered.
2: I did not hear anything about that. What is up with that?
0: Gianna, Frankie, have you seen this?
1: No.
3: No.
0: Basically, it's her, a guy who I think is her husband, and her son. Her son didn't eat his noodles.
3: Okay.
0: Mm-hmm. And then she said, it's the law. If my son doesn't eat it, I don't have to pay for it. Send it back.
1: Oh, a law in her head, maybe?
2: People need to get a reality check. The world doesn't revolve around them and whatever rules they make up.
1: It's crazy because I have little sisters. They're 8 and 10. Mm-hmm. And I know one time my dad got mad at my sister because she ordered like a legit steak.
0: And she didn't eat
1: it. And she didn't eat it because they put like green flakes on it. And that was an immediate no for her. Yeah. Like, but my dad paid for it. He sucked it up, paid for it. And he was mad about it because... That it just it is what it is. Like,
0: it's what you ordered, whatever.
1: You know?
0: They made it. They did their job.
1: Kids don't eat all the time. You can't just say, "Oh, I need the refund because my kid didn't eat anything." Didn't like
0: but it, the winner of the entire scenario,
3: okay,
0: is the waitress working working this table.
1: Yeah, what'd she do?
0: So this lady goes off. I'm gonna sue. I'm not paying for it. It's the law. If we don't eat it, the girl working the table says,
4: "Yeah, of course. You guys can sue the manager or the owner."
0: She's like, "Yeah, whatever. Sue." I don't care what you gotta pay.
3: Did they leave a tip?
0: Yeah, no.
1: Yeah, probably not.
0: They clearly left a lawsuit over a $7 noodle plate.
1: Shout out to the waitress. I would have flipped the table. I'm sorry. So God bless her.
0: We'll get this whole story and a video about it up for you now on our Instagram @vbro.

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1: Do you talk with your hands often?
0: Is this good or bad? There's been a study. Curious what it says. We'll talk more next.

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1: We always appreciate you hanging out with us on your Sunday.
0: Ooh, yeah, it means a lot to us. We're out of here. We'd love to connect, though. Hit us up on Instagram anytime, at VBrosOnAir.